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He's keeping your night moving with Jordan, Trace, and some hot takes from his mom. 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
2: 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It's all brought to you by Optima Tax Relief. The Beast Boys, remember them? I guess they bullied a toy company into donating to charity.
3: Yes, they did. So there's a company called Goldie Blocks who used one of their songs for a 2013-2014 ad. They used the Beastie Boys song Girls. I'm going to play you a snippet real quick right here.
4: Girls.
2: Mm-hmm. Love this song.
4: Girls.
3: You all know it if you know the Beastie Boys. This is what Goldie Blocks did.
4: Girls.
2: What was this for?
3: This was for Goldie Blocks was putting out toys for they were STEM toys for targeted towards young girls.
2: Yeah.
3: Right? In Adam Yauch, MCA, of the Beastie Boys, in his will, he was like, our music under no circumstances will be used in ads of any kind.
2: Yeah.
3: Ever. So Goldie Blocks was like, yeah, we're gonna do it anyway. Right.
2: They didn't get licensing for it or anything?
3: They exactly. They went for it, right?
2: Yeah.
3: Due to the will, easy case, they lose their lawsuit. Now, because the toys were promoting STEM, the Beastie Boys were like, we're not going to take the $1 million from you.
2: Mm-hmm.
3: We are going to donate that to a charity of our choosing.
2: Mm.
3: And it's going to go to furthering women in STEM.
2: That's cool.
3: So they were like, okay, we see what you're trying to do. You will not use our music, but we'll still get to that end goal.
2: They did like the Taylor Swift route. Like, you know, she sued back one and then donated.
3: Exactly.
2: Yeah, got it.
3: Yep.
2: That's cool. That's really cool.
3: So
2: fun fact, Beastie Boys studio that like they used to use as like a clubhouse and jungle gym that basically lived in the 90s.
3: Yeah.
2: That is now Ryan Lewis's studio.
3: We've been there.
2: Yeah, I know. Just more telling Audrey. But, Ryan Lewis of Macklemore, like he took over that studio space. Yeah,
3: yeah.
2: It's really, really cool.
3: It's very cool.
2: It's XYZ with their exactly more about nothing. 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
1: Shrekking is apparently, according to this internet article, the new term that Gen Z is using for dating someone less attractive than you and hoping that they treat you better. So, like, the idea of, like, you know, going for the nice guy, nice girl, not being as concerned with looks because you're like, it's all about the personality, but they're putting a term on it. And inherently, Shrek is an ogre. So you're basically saying I'm dating an ugly person because they're nice or they treat me better than the hot person was.
2: I see what you mean. Yeah. Well, that's a lie, as we all know.
1: Okay.
2: That's a lie.
1: Uh-huh. But you said you never heard this term.
2: Heard anybody say Shrekking.
1: But then you said swag gap.
2: Well, okay, so I didn't know that it was the specific, like, Shrekking is specifically dating somebody who's, like, quote-unquote uglier so that they treat you better.
1: Yeah.
2: A swag gap is just when you, like, see a couple and you're like, why is she with him?
1: Okay.
2: You know, like...
1: It's, I mean, those, like, are kind of two the same thing. It's either money or personality, but by personality, I mean money.
2: Yeah.
1: Like, I'm sorry. It's just, like, my ex, I never talked about this on the show because, you know, it's a little too fresh, but I feel like we're far enough out.
2: Mm-hmm.
1: She's a wonderful person. I have nothing bad to say on the air about her.
2: Okay.
1: But her sister was dating a man significantly older, and her sister were twins, right?
2: Yeah.
1: So, always claimed it was about the love.
2: Yeah.
1: And I was like, he's a grandfather.
2: Oh, wow.
1: It also didn't hurt that he's an extremely wealthy person.
2: Yeah, for
1: Anyone
2: sure.
1: that I brought this up to was like, oh, no, it's kind of weird. I see where it's coming from.
2: Yeah.
1: And she would get so, rightfully so, so defensive over her sister that she couldn't see, like, hey, maybe the intent isn't great here. Or maybe, like, while they do have a connection, it's also about the money.
2: Yeah, right.
1: There's definitely a swag gap.
2: Yeah, I guess I think it can be both, you know.
1: 35-year age difference.
2: I mean, to each their own. That's none of my business.
1: Let me put this in perspective, Audrey. I'm 34. I turned 35 in September.
2: Yeah.
1: That means that if this world is okay with me, which, like, do your own thing. Ultimately, love is love. But it's not my thing. That means my future wife is being born in September.
2: Oh, dear.
1: Yeah.
2: Okay, yeah.
1: Yeah, so no, I'm sorry.
2: I don't like it anymore.
1: I don't like the power dynamic that comes with dating someone that's extremely wealthy and one person isn't. I don't like when someone's extremely older and someone isn't. I'm just not, it's not for me.
2: Yeah.
1: You know, and that's, who am I to cast stones?
2: Yeah.
1: But,
2: I think there's limits to everything for sure.
1: But Shrekking, apparently the term, if you're dating someone, quote unquote, less attractive than you in hopes that they treat you better. Don't Shrek. XYZ with Eric Zachary.
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1: We're going to learn a lot.
2: Audrey shared that her dad is wearing a neck brace at times. He got in a scary accident. Yeah. Luckily, he's okay.
3: Yeah, he's just fine. But he has a little neck brace that
2: he's like weaning off of finally. But like he's still encouraged to wear it when he's in quote unquote like dangerous situations or supposedly anytime that he's in a car because it could, you know, end in an accident.
3: Yes.
2: But you notice he's only wearing it when your mom is driving.
3: Yeah, my mom's not historically the best. I'm sorry, Mom. I know she listens. She's not the best driver.
2: Does she admit to being a bad driver?
3: No.
2: Oh,
3: she swears up and down that there's no issue.
2: No problem. It's everyone else.
3: It's just, but I'll tell you what. I always thought that I got car sick. Turns out it's only when she's driving.
2: Got it. Okay.
3: Sorry, Mom. But this got me thinking. Mm-hmm. I was like, my dad said it and like, he wasn't even being like
2: funny or sarcastic.
3: He was just being kind of like silly. And he was like, you know, it gets a little jerky when your mom's driving.
2: That's amazing.
3: So I was thinking, I was like, what are the things that you take into consideration with your partner?
2: Oh.
3: Like, not because you're necessarily annoyed, but it's just like quirks that you know that they have.
2: Oh, yeah.
3: That you, you know what I mean?
2: So I just traveled quite a bit with my partner, Rachel, right? And we've traveled a lot. Like, our third date was a destination wedding.
3: Yes.
2: So, like, we're very used to flying with one another, and we have very similar travel patterns, so it works out. But, like, this is the first time we've taken, like, a long trip.
3: Yeah.
2: So we went to Lisbon, which was an 8-hour flight, and then from Lisbon to the Azores, and then from the Azores, we had to travel hell day coming back. I explained how it was, like, a 22-hour travel day yesterday. All that to say, I am learning what she needs and what she can't deal with when she is on an airplane.
3: Okay.
2: She needs all of her shows downloaded.
3: Like,
2: she becomes an iPad toddler.
3: Yes.
2: Like, she
3: needs
2: snacks.
3: I know that Rachel likes her iPad. Yeah.
2: The amount of times I got a text message. Mind you, she's sitting next to me. Promo here, by the way. If you have a long flight with your partner and you still want to have some personal space, do the aisles. Split the aisle.
3: Oh.
2: Because that's a nice way of, like, they're not on top of you.
3: Sure.
2: But, like, you're still next to them. You can still talk to them.
3: Right.
2: But, like, you have a little more space. So her and I would do that on longer flights. We're like, we'll split the aisle. But I'll be, it's just far enough that she'll text and I don't know if she's texting me. And she'll be like, I need snacks. And, like, I'm like, what do you want me to do with about this? Like, we're on an airplane. And she goes, do the thing you do. And by the thing I do, she's referring to, I grew up in the airlines. So. Yeah. Shout out to all of my flight attendants and my cabin crew and my ground crew and the gate agents out there. But like, there's a certain industry language that I know that I can speak. So I tend to sometimes get free stuff on airplanes, like drinks or snacks.
3: Yeah.
2: She like sent me to the back of the plane. She's like, don't come back without snacks. I was like, okay. She's like, I don't care if you have to pay for them. Don't come back.
3: I want those little pretzels.
2: So yeah, considerations. I'm making sure. And like, we had a really, really bad travel day back. Yeah. Like, tons of delays. She was in a considerably good mood the whole day.
3: See, perfect.
2: For someone that's very easily annoyed.
3: And now moving forward, you can know that and you can anticipate.
2: She needs
3: it.
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3: Yeah, exactly.
2: And I'm not that snack.
3: And how perfect is that?
2: She needs to ignore me for the entirety. I think in like 22 hours of travel, she had her headphones off for maybe three
3: of
2: them.
3: That's hilarious.
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3: 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Jordan and Audrey going head to head. 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
1: XYZ with Eric Zachary. 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Audrey's sitting at the same desk as me right now. It's a big Uh-oh. Desk.
2: I am Uh-oh. So, like we've never, like I'm in trouble.
1: We've never been on the same side before, so yeah. I'm kind of worried she's going to try to peek because yeah, she's a sore loser. So,
2: I'm not trying to peek. Here
1: we
2: go.
1: The Test.
2: Here.
1: Three pop culture trivia questions. Use your name to buzz in. Do not buzz in before the end of the question. Audrey, you're moving out of the camera frame right now. Audrey and Jordan playing head-to-head. Playing for you at home. Question number one. KJ Apa recently posted a video calling out his commonly assumed alter ego, Mr. Fantasy.
3: Okay.
1: Accusing Mr. Fantasy of stealing his identity. Apa has repeatedly denied any connection to the character, who he reportedly never breaks from, even when the cameras aren't rolling.
3: Interesting.
1: But it's him. He's one and the same. Like, it's all but, like, fact. Apa first launched the stardom playing Archie Andrews on CW's Riverdale. What country is KJ Apa from?
2: Audrey. Oh, dear. I cannot remember. New Zealand.
1: New Zealand is correct.
3: Oh, nice. Very good. Okay. I had no idea.
1: 1 point to Audrey. Question number two.
2: Cute accent.
1: A Southwest flight was recently delayed because of a humanoid robot. The dancing robot, affectionately known as Bebop, was originally supposed to be checked as luggage, but his case was too heavy, so his team bought him a seat. Once on board, the Oakland airport staff flagged his oversized lithium battery, had it removed. The robot... maybe in today's headlines, but they've been a part of pop culture and movies and media for years. What animated film about the life of a robot won the 2009 Academy Award for Best Animated Feature?
3: Jordan. WALL-E.
1: WALL-E is correct.
2: Yeah, I was going to go with that one, the big guy, the big squishy guy.
3: Big Hero 6?
2: Yeah, that was much later.
1: Was he a robot?
3: I didn't see it.
2: He was a robot. Okay. He was just like a squishy robot.
1: That was like the Pillsbury Doughboy's like uncle or something.
2: No, he's
3: the Michelin
2: robot.
3: Man.
1: He yeah, he's unk. Yeah. All right. Question three. 1-1 is the tiebreaker. The Bear just dropped a surprise prequel episode on Hulu titled Gary, about Gary, Indiana, ahead of its fifth and final season, which premieres June 25th. It's coming up. Who stars as Carmen, Carmi, or Zotto on The Bear?
2: Audrey. Jeremy Allen White.
1: Jeremy Allen White is correct.
3: Good job, Audrey.
2: Yay!
1: Jordan just kind of watched from afar.
2: Yeah. I feel like you gave me that. Why'd you give me that?
3: I don't know.
1: Something tells me you needed it today.
2: What?
1: The Test is all brought to you by Optima Tax.
2: That doesn't feel good.
1: Relief. You deserve a break, you know, to get away from it all.
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1: Yeah, Audrey. Yeah. Jamaica. 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
10: Mostly cloudy skies for tonight with a low in the mid-60s. Wednesday, partly to mostly sunny skies, highs in the upper 80s. And then Wednesday night, mostly cloudy, low 70s. Thursday, showers and some storms likely. High temperatures will be in the mid-80s. From the Storm Track 9 Weather Center, I'm senior meteorologist Bill Race.
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4: Mostly cloudy skies for tonight with a low in the mid-60s. Wednesday, partly to mostly sunny skies, highs in the upper 80s. And then Wednesday night, mostly cloudy, low 70s. Thursday, showers and some storms likely. High temperatures will be in the mid-80s. From the Storm Track 9 Weather Center, I'm Senior Meteorologist Bill Race.

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9: Mostly cloudy skies for tonight with a low in the mid-60s. Wednesday, partly to mostly sunny skies, highs in the upper 80s. And then Wednesday night, mostly cloudy, low 70s. Thursday, showers and some storms likely. High temperatures will be in the mid-80s. From the Storm Track 9 Weather Center, I'm senior meteorologist Bill Race.
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0: NASCAR, Dollywood Splash Country, and pub crawl passes. All up for grabs today. Gino D here with you from the afternoon show. Yes, it's true. If you know the driver that belongs to the NASCAR number of the day, you could score tickets to the Quaker State 400 on July 12th. If you know what's in the box on our Instagram, you could score tickets to Dollywood Splash Country. 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
4: Mostly cloudy skies for tonight with a low in the mid-60s. Wednesday, partly to mostly sunny skies, highs in the upper 80s. And then Wednesday night, mostly cloudy, low 70s. Thursday, showers and some storms likely. High temperatures will be in the mid-80s. From the Storm Track 9 Weather Center, I'm Senior Meteorologist Bill Race.

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6: weather. Mostly cloudy skies for tonight with a low in the mid-60s. Wednesday, partly to mostly sunny skies, highs in the upper 80s. And then Wednesday night, mostly cloudy, low 70s. Thursday, showers and some storms likely. High temperatures will be in the mid-80s. From the Storm Track 9 Weather Center, I'm senior meteorologist Bill Race.
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4: Mostly cloudy skies for tonight with a low in the mid-60s. Wednesday, partly to mostly sunny skies, highs in the upper 80s. And then Wednesday night, mostly cloudy, low 70s. Thursday, showers and some storms likely. High temperatures will be in the mid-80s. From the Storm Track 9 Weather Center, I'm senior meteorologist Bill Race.

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11: weather. Mostly cloudy skies for tonight with a low in the mid-60s. Wednesday, partly to mostly sunny skies, highs in the upper 80s. And then Wednesday night, mostly cloudy, low 70s. Thursday, showers and some storms likely. High temperatures will be in the mid-80s. From the Storm Track 9 Weather Center, I'm senior meteorologist Bill Race.

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6: Tennessee Valley weather.
7: Mostly cloudy skies for tonight with a low in the mid-60s. Wednesday, partly to mostly sunny skies, highs in the upper 80s. And then Wednesday night, mostly cloudy, low 70s. Thursday, showers and some storms likely. High temperatures will be in the mid-80s. From the Storm Track 9 Weather Center, I'm Senior Meteorologist Bill Race.

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7: Tennessee Valley weather.
8: Mostly cloudy skies for tonight with a low in the mid-60s. Wednesday, partly to mostly sunny skies, highs in the upper 80s. And then Wednesday night, mostly cloudy, low 70s. Thursday, showers and some storms likely. High temperatures will be in the mid-80s. From the Storm Track 9 Weather Center, I'm senior meteorologist Bill Race.
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8: Mostly cloudy skies for tonight with a low in the mid-60s. Wednesday, partly to mostly sunny skies, highs in the upper 80s. And then Wednesday night, mostly cloudy, low 70s. Thursday, showers and some storms likely. High temperatures will be in the mid-80s. From the Storm Track 9 Weather Center, I'm senior meteorologist Bill Race.

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12: Mostly cloudy and a bit more humid this morning, then becoming mostly sunny, hot, and breezy today with the chance for an isolated shower. High temperatures, upper 80s. Tonight, mostly cloudy and muggy with low temps in the low to mid 70s. Thursday, a chance for scattered to widespread showers and storms, some of which could become strong to severe. High temperatures, mid 80s. From the Storm Track 9 Weather Center, I'm meteorologist.

0: a Char Joys Cajun. It's named after my dogs. I have two three-legged German short hair pointers.
1: I love that. Well, Lacey, thank you for sharing. Out there gagging while she's cooking for us. What's up, Selena?
2: Hey, good morning. Hey,
1: good morning. All right. I kind of vibe with your, does that make me crazy? Go ahead.
2: Okay, so I feel like I'm crazy every time I tell someone, but I have to cut my nails and toenails outside, and so does everyone else in my vicinity, because I cringe with each click. And my boss cuts her nails in her office, and I hear it from my desk. I can't. I don't know. Does that make me crazy?
3: No, I clip my nails outside, too.
1: Makes you polite.
3: Yeah, because then the nail clippings are going to be on the office floor. That's so gross. Yeah. Or the living room floor.
4: I think clipping your nails at the office is the crazy part.
1: Right.
5: My old coworker used to do that.
1: Oh,
6: the
1: man.
6: Worst I've ever seen was Nolan Johnson. Yeah, I'll call him out.
1: Oh, yeah?
6: He was in the choir and started clipping his nails behind the preacher.
3: At church
6: in the choir.
1: No, thank you, Selena.
6: In the
7: what?
6: In the choir. Behind the preacher. Nolan Johnson.
1: Yeah, Nolan. If you're listening, give us a call. See, let us know if you're still doing that. And one last one here from Vicky. Hi, Vicky.
8: Good morning. How are you?
1: Doing great. Go ahead and share.
8: So you have your toilet paper on the little toilet paper holder next to your bathroom.
1: Yes.
8: I can't use that toilet paper. I keep that one full and folded all the time, and I use the toilet paper that's in the basket behind the toilet so that the toilet paper always stays fresh and folded. Whoa. Does that make me crazy?
1: What if you're out in public?
7: Yep.
8: Well, it's different if I'm out in public. I mean, you got to use what you got to use.
3: You just want it to look nice.
1: I thought she had a toilet paper holster. She's like, I got my own.
7: Got some in the backpack.
1: Vicky, you're in the club. Welcome. Thank you for your call. Have a great day. And if we didn't get to your crazy this time around, hang on to it. It'll be back. Don't you worry.
6: My cousin Grayson's listening. She's like, ha, ha, ha, ha, ha, Nolan Johnson.
4: She's like, that's a name I haven't heard in a while.
6: I was like, is he dead? Because I don't even know if he's still alive.
1: We should, we got to find Nolan Johnson. Yeah, hopefully he's doing okay.
6: She said, yeah, he's alive.
1: Okay.
7: Oh, dang. This phone's going to be ringing today. Yeah.
4: Hi, Nolan.
1: Yeah, hey, Nolan. Hey, Nolan.
4: Shout out, Nolan.
1: You got called out. All right, we got love letters to Kelly coming your way here in about 10 minutes.
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10: 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Coming in from Sweetwater, parts of Ootawal we've looked at, looking good. Tunnel Hill, Ringgold, Dalton, north and southbound, 75. Good traffic flow.
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12: weather. Mostly cloudy and a bit more humid this morning, then becoming mostly sunny, hot, and breezy today with the chance for an isolated shower. High temperatures, upper 80s. Tonight, mostly cloudy and muggy with low temps in the low to mid 70s. Thursday, a chance for scattered to widespread showers and storms, some of which could become strong to severe. High temperatures, mid 80s. From the Storm Track 9 Weather Center, I'm meteorologist Olivia Glass.
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0: Is that real?
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0: I don't think that's how sports work.
2: Rob, I'm straightening you out right now.
3: It's just the animal that guesses who's going to win.
4: It's like the Olympics. FIFA has mascots, but every team doesn't have a mascot. That would be, that would be dumb.
5: Okay.
4: Yeah.
1: But what I'm saying is that there's like a spiritual good luck charm animal that happens.
5: Right.
1: That the fans dub or like the people.
3: Oh, the one that chooses who's going to win.
1: Yeah. Like right now, I think there's a hawk. If you see a hawk, it's good luck that your team's going to win.
2: People just making up stuff.
1: Right, yeah.
2: It has
1: no weight, but it's like, we saw it, we're going to win.
3: Like say that when the World Cup's in North America where there's a million hawks everywhere. All over the place. All right. So, we possibly have the laziest invention of all time. Oh. It's the... When I saw this, I was like, okay, we're getting ridiculous now. This is the laziest invention, and it's going to cost you a pretty penny.
5: Okay.
3: Yeah, I'll tell you all about it in 10 minutes.
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11: Once again, the attorney headlights on. You're in and out of fog. We've had some listeners say, hey, James, tell everybody to turn your headlights on. All right, you're in and out of the fog this morning, especially in the higher elevations. Looking at 75, 24, 27. I don't see any major problems. Coming in from South Pittsburgh right now, you're looking good as you hit the 24-59 split. Inbound traffic, good traffic flow right now.
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13: Mostly cloudy and a bit more humid this morning, then becoming mostly sunny, hot, and breezy today with the chance for an isolated shower. High temperatures, upper 80s. Tonight, mostly cloudy and muggy with low temps in the low to mid 70s. Thursday, a chance for scattered to widespread showers and storms, some of which could become strong to severe. High temperatures, mid 80s. From the Storm Track 9 Weather Center, I'm meteorologist Olivia Glass.
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0: one girl. That's because
1: I think,
0: love.
1: Yeah, because I yeah. think the older you get, the crankier you get. So can
2: that
1: you imagine
2: is true.
1: How
2: Gosh,
1: cranky
2: so
1: you'd
2: cranky.
1: Be in 100 more years?
0: But I guess what if it was like the option to life as you are right now, the age that you are right now, but you get to live that age forever. So you're not growing old. We're going by rules of vampires now at this point.
3: Right.
0: Obviously.
4: Does my
0: yeah.
4: knee still hurt though?
1: Yeah.
0: No, forever? Because you have super strength.
4: Okay. Yeah.
0: So the question, would you want to be a vampire?
3: No. Ooh.
4: Do I have to drink blood?
2: Yeah, that's part of it.
4: I can't do the blood thing.
1: I can't do that.
0: But if you're a vampire, you like that.
4: No, I don't think I would. I'd be the vampire that's like picky.
1: Yeah, I'd be like,
0: okay, Edward Cullen.
4: I'd be like, do you have water?
0: A little vegetarian over
5: there. Yeah, can you go drink more water? Can you eat this?
1: Vegan vampire.
0: Yeah.
1: I think we're the vegan vampire.
5: So I think
4: to eat your potatoes.
5: We all agree we'd rather be remembered correctly.
4: I think
1: so.
0: That's what I would pick.
4: What if you live forever, but they make it so that you get old and then you go backwards in age and you get to be a baby again? And so you get to relive life over and over again. See, that'd be pretty fun.
5: That's reincarnation.
4: Except you're the same body and you maintain all your memories.
5: Oh.
1: So many hypotheticals. I just want to be.
2: My favorite conversations are hypothetical ones, by the way. I don't know if y'all knew that.
4: Those are the funnest ones.
1: They come back as a puppy. Yeah, golden doodle.
0: Yeah, that's good.
1: Everybody
0: but I
1: want
0: to
1: come,
0: but if I'm reincarnated as a puppy, I want to be to like a rich family. Like, I want to be a puppy on a yacht.
4: I don't want
0: to
4: be reincarnated.
5: Also, but doesn't it blow your mind that like you have children to be remembered by, but then your children's children will forget you?
4: Yeah.
1: I want to be a puppy on a yacht.
4: Yeah, you want to be a rich puppy.
0: I'm just laughing because you're laughing.
1: I saw this lady yesterday. And I was looking at this dog. She had this standard poodle that clearly had just gotten out of the groomer. And he's like living his best life. Like walking at, looking around to see who's looking at him or her. I don't know if it's her boy or girl. I'm like, that is the dog to be, like right there. Because he's like, you know, a mud, a little scrungy. That's the dude.
4: He's probably on a yacht.
1: He's probably on a yacht right now.
4: For sure.
5: Who wants to be remembered forever?
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8: Watch out for the fog this morning, but as far as accidents go or major slow-ups, yeah, we're in good shape this morning. A heads up, I know it's just Wednesday, but a heads up on this. Eastbound on 24 right around Germantown, starting Friday night at 8, lasting all weekend long till Monday morning at 6. Watch out for some lanes that'll be closed, all right? That's all weekend long around Germantown again, I think the third straight weekend. They're working with concrete there. So it's a big project. Watch out for a major backup starting Friday night.
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10: weather. Mostly cloudy and a bit more humid this morning, then becoming mostly sunny, hot, and breezy today with the chance for an isolated shower. High temperatures, upper 80s. Tonight, mostly cloudy and muggy with low temps in the low to mid 70s. Thursday, a chance for scattered to widespread showers and storms, some of which could become strong to severe. High temperatures, mid 80s. From the Storm Track 9 Weather Center, I'm meteorologist Olivia Glass.
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0: Mostly sunny, hot, and breezy for today with the chance for an isolated shower. High temperatures in the upper 80s. Tonight, mostly cloudy and muggy with low temps in the low to mid 70s. Thursday, a chance for scattered to widespread showers and storms, some of which could become strong to severe. Highs in the mid 80s. And for Friday, continued chances for scattered showers and storms. High temps also in the mid 80s. From the StormTrack 9 Weather Center, I'm meteorologist Olivia Glass.
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Chattanooga's home for hit music. We are Hits 96. What's up with you? How is your Wednesday going so far? Hopefully you didn't catch any traffic. Everything was good. Your coffee was great. And, you know, you lost a few pounds when you stepped on the scale. So I hope that everything is going in your favor today. So, trying to make your day a little bit better with tickets to the Quaker State 400. If you want to go, you'll need to get the NASCAR driver number of the day, which I will give between now and 10:45. Don't forget at 12:10, we got your daily scoop, and we're talking about Bunny XO and Jelly Roll and whether or not Tom Holland and Zendaya are married. We'll talk about that later on today. And of course, if you got a song that you want

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9: Mostly sunny, hot, and breezy for today with the chance for an isolated shower. High temperatures in the upper 80s. Tonight, mostly cloudy and muggy with low temps in the low to mid 70s. Thursday, a chance for scattered to widespread showers and storms, some of which could become strong to severe. Highs in the mid 80s.

0: Winds and for Friday, continued chances for scattered showers and storms. High temps also in the mid-80s. From the Storm Track 9 Weather Center, I'm meteorologist Olivia Glass.
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Golden here on the Home of the Kid Craddock Morning Show, Hits 96. The summertime is a great time to meet new people and to begin casually dating. But if you're wondering, hey, how can I increase my chances of meeting someone special this summer? I've got an answer for you coming up in about 15 minutes on the way now.

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0: Chattanooga song for Hit Music. We are Hits 96. We got tickets for the Quaker State 400. So if you know who drives the number 4 car, text me your answer at 423-642-9636. Now do me a favor. 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If you're driving, do not text and drive. But I do need to know who drives the number 4 car. Text me your answer to 423-642-9636. Now, coming up at 11:10, when it comes to getting in shape and being healthy, your diet is super important. But when it comes to eating, which meal should be your biggest? Should it be breakfast, lunch, or dinner? I got an answer for you coming up at 11:10.
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14: Tennessee Valley weather. Mostly sunny, hot and breezy for today with the chance for an isolated shower. High temperatures in the upper 80s. Tonight, mostly cloudy and muggy with low temps in the low to mid 70s. Thursday, a chance for scattered to widespread showers and storms, some of which could become strong to severe. Highs in the mid 80s. And for Friday, continued chances for scattered showers and storms. High temps also in the mid 80s. From the Storm Track 9 Weather Center, I'm meteorologist Olivia Glass.
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At 11:10, we're talking about which meal should be your biggest as you start your day, especially if you're on a fitness plan. 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

0: 96, you remember when your mom or grandma used to tell you that your biggest meal of the day should be breakfast? Like, the best way to start your day is with a big, healthy breakfast. And they were right. According to Dr. Colin Popp from NYU, he says that eating a big breakfast or a big lunch is healthier for you because it helps reduce your cravings throughout the day, which means you don't go grab some random snacks like I am guilty of. I'll eat chocolate or I'll go grab a pastry real quick. But the best time to have your biggest meal is either early in the morning or for lunch.
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7: Tennessee Valley weather.
8: Mostly sunny, hot, and breezy for today with the chance for an isolated shower. High temperatures in the upper 80s. Tonight, mostly cloudy and muggy with low temps in the low to mid 70s. Thursday, a chance for scattered to widespread showers and storms, some of which could become strong to severe. Highs in the mid 80s. And for Friday, continued chances for scattered showers and storms. High temps also in the mid 80s. From the Storm Track 9 Weather Center, I'm meteorologist Olivia Glass.
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0: Town's home for hit music. We are Hits 96. Now, I'm not going to lie. Last night, or actually yesterday, when I saw that Jelly Roll and Bunny XO were getting divorced, I was shocked because I really thought that they were happy together and things were going well. But it looks like Jelly Roll has already moved on. We'll talk about that in our Daily Scoop at 12:10. Also, we're going to talk about Tom Holland and Zendaya. You know, there's been rumors saying that they're already married. Zendaya said that they weren't. So what's the truth? I've got an answer coming up in the 12 o'clock hour.
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12: Mostly sunny, hot, and breezy for today with the chance for an isolated shower. High temperatures in the upper 80s. Tonight, mostly cloudy and muggy with low temps in the low to mid 70s. Thursday, a chance for scattered to widespread showers and storms, some of which could become strong to severe. Highs in the mid 80s. And for Friday, continued chances for scattered showers and storms. High temps also in the mid 80s. From the Storm Track 9 Weather Center, I'm meteorologist Olivia Glass.
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0: 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DJ Kev here with Hits 96. Jelly Roll, if you go on his Instagram page right now, you will not find any traces of his soon-to-be ex-wife, Bunny XO. Now, Bunny is on TikTok making cryptic subliminal messages about, I'm assuming about Jelly Roll, so I hope they can work it out, but I think they are done. 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
3: weather. Mostly sunny, hot, and breezy for today, with the chance for an isolated shower, high temperatures in the upper 80s. Tonight, mostly cloudy and muggy with low temps in the low to mid 70s. Thursday, a chance for scattered to widespread showers and storms, some of which could become strong to severe. Highs in the mid 80s. And for Friday, continued chances for scattered showers and storms. High temps also in the mid 80s. From the StormTrack 9 Weather Center, I'm meteorologist Olivia Glass.
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Don't forget, the NASCAR driver number of the day is the number 4. So if you know who that driver is, text me the answer at 423-642-9636.

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12: Mostly sunny, hot, and breezy for today with the chance for an isolated shower. High temperatures in the upper 80s. Tonight, mostly cloudy and muggy with low temps in the low to mid 70s. Thursday, a chance for scattered to widespread showers and storms, some of which could become strong to severe. Highs in the mid 80s. And for Friday, continued chances for scattered showers and storms. High temps also in the mid 80s. From the Storm Track 9 Weather Center, I'm meteorologist Olivia Glass.
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3: 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It is safe to say, I'm sure, his probation has been violated. 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
6: weather. Mostly sunny, hot, and breezy for today, with the chance for an isolated shower. High temperatures in the upper 80s. Tonight, mostly cloudy and muggy with low temps in the low to mid 70s. Thursday, a chance for scattered to widespread showers and storms, some of which could become strong to severe. Highs in the mid 80s. And for Friday, continued chances for scattered showers and storms. High temps also in the mid 80s. From the StormTrack 9 Weather Center, I'm meteorologist Olivia Glass.
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If you love fast cars and NASCAR, well, we've got tickets to the Quaker State 400. 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

96. Father's Day is Sunday, so please make sure you take care of your dad. But to the dads that were never there, I'm talking about the celebrity dads that we watched growing up. Who is number one? I've got the list.

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16: Mostly sunny, hot, and breezy for today with the chance for an isolated shower. High temperatures in the upper 80s. Tonight, mostly cloudy and muggy with low temps in the low to mid 70s. Thursday, a chance for scattered to widespread showers and storms, some of which could become strong to severe. Highs in the mid 80s. And for Friday, continued chances for scattered showers and storms. High temps also in the mid 80s. From the Storm Track 9 Weather Center, I'm meteorologist Olivia Glass.
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0: 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We're Chattanooga's number one hit music station. Gino D officially signing in. Welcome to the afternoon show, and thank you so much for joining me. We're giving away more NASCAR tickets. Quaker State 400 tickets up for grabs July 12th. If you know the NASCAR number of the day, well, then you are halfway there. All you have to do is text in the driver's name to 423-642-9636. If you don't know, if you missed it, don't worry, baby birds. I'm going to feed you. Come up later this hour. I will let you know what NASCAR number is. If you can figure out the driver to said number and text in, you can also be in the running for Quaker State 400 tickets. So happening later on. Keep listening. And thank you so much for doing so. Speaking of keywords, we're also going to give you a pub crawl keywords. You can text in and put yourself in the running for that. That's happening on Saturday. Four-pack of wristbands up for grabs. More details as we continue on. Plus, an opportunity to play What's in the Box. Dollywood Splash Country tickets up for grabs. If you want to win those, you got to tell me what's in the box when I ask. And it could be happening at any time between now and 7 o'clock. I will give you a heads up when to do that. If you don't know what I'm talking about, you don't know where this box is, it's on our Instagram. It's in our stories. Got to follow us at Hits 96 Radio. We posted it up this morning. Just remember what's in the box. Simple question. If you don't know what's in the box, you won't win. We learned that yesterday. I want you to win. So find out what's in the box. 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
2: weather. Mostly sunny, hot, and breezy for today with the chance for an isolated shower. High temperatures in the upper 80s. Tonight, mostly cloudy and muggy with low temps in the low to mid 70s. Thursday, a chance for scattered to widespread showers and storms, some of which could become strong to severe. Highs in the mid 80s. And for Friday, continued chances for scattered showers and storms. High temps also in the mid 80s. From the Storm Track 9 Weather Center, I'm meteorologist Olivia Glass.
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1: BX the plug. Right there on Hits 96. We got Olivia Rodrigo, Drop Dead, and that NASCAR number of the day coming up in just a matter of moments. Stick around. For now, it's Olivia Rodrigo.

That's Doja Cat, Say So. It's Hits 96, Chattanooga's number one hit music station. Last week, we had some fun giving some shout-outs to local restaurants and bars and our favorite servers or bartenders at such establishments. I thought we could do it again. In fact, if you go to our Facebook page, you can weigh in. But this time, let's focus on local business. Are there any staff members or certain staff that you absolutely love at a local business? If so, hit us up on Facebook. Let us know about it, and we'll talk about it in a little bit.

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1: All right, your NASCAR number of the day. That's what we're looking for right now. If you know this driver, text their name to 423-642-9636, and you're putting yourself in the running for Quaker State 400 tickets happening on July 12th. The NASCAR number of the day is number four. Number four. Who drives number four for the NASCAR Cup Series? If you know, then text in that driver's name to 423-642-9636. As long as you do it before 6 p.m., you're in the running for the prize. Again, tickets to Quaker State 400 could be yours July 12th. But you need to know who drives number four. If you don't know, look it up. Find out. Quick Google search should help you out. And you have until 6 o'clock, so don't text and drive. You don't have to do this while you're driving. Wait till you get to your destination. Be safe about it. And then you put yourself in the running for Quaker State 400 tickets. 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That's the game. NASCAR number of the day is four. If you know who drives number four, then text in, and you could be a big winner. I wish you the best of luck. It's Hits 96.
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14: Mostly sunny, hot, and breezy for today with the chance for an isolated shower. High temperatures in the upper 80s. Tonight, mostly cloudy and muggy with low temps in the low to mid 70s. Thursday, a chance for scattered to widespread showers and storms, some of which could become strong to severe. Highs in the mid 80s. And for Friday, continued chances for scattered showers and storms. High temps also in the mid 80s. From the Storm Track 9 Weather Center, I'm meteorologist Olivia Glass.
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Bruno Mars, Risking It All, right here on Hits 96. We're Chattanooga's number one hit music station, and now it's time to get in the know. And the Chattanooga Zoo has welcomed a new baby, black-crested mangabey. This is a mangabey monkey, and it is absolutely adorable. If you've yet to see the photos, go to our website, hits96.com. We're also going to get up on our Facebook page. Of course, you can follow the Chattanooga Zoo for updates on this. The beloved mangabey recently gave birth.

0: choose his name. The tiny newcomer weighed in at, get this, just 0.8 kilograms, only 1.75 pounds. He is tiny. That was during his first weigh-in, but he's already capturing many, many hearts. Now, the manga bears are native to the rainforest of the Democratic Republic of the Congo in Africa, and due to habitat loss from deforestation, the species is classified as vulnerable, and that is only one step above endangered. The zoo is proud to be one of only 12 AZA-accredited zoos in the United States to house this rare primate species. You gotta go and see what this is all about. It's in the Gombe Forest section inside the Donovan Interpretive Center. And now the zoo is asking for the community to participate in naming this new arrival. You can cast your votes. They have three options, whether it be Simon, Sebastian, or Sullivan, where they're going to call him Sully for short. And I got to be honest, all three of those names fit him perfectly. I went for Simon, but what do you guys think? Simon, Sebastian, or Sullivan, you can weigh in. 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I think I'm going to give people about a week or so. But you can learn all about the new baby animal. It is absolutely adorable. 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
13: Tennessee Valley.
14: Tonight, mostly cloudy and muggy with low temps in the low to mid 70s. Thursday, a chance for scattered to widespread showers and storms, some of which could become strong to severe. Highs in the mid 80s. And for Friday, continued chances for scattered showers and storms. High temps also in the mid 80s. From the Storm Track 9 Weather Center, I'm meteorologist Olivia Glass.
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race number 4 when it comes to NASCAR. 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Good luck.

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0: Langley, Choosing Texas, right here for your Wednesday on Hits 96. We're Chattanooga's number one hit music station. Time for some food news. Are you someone who prefers your meats in a predictable color? Or do you like to be surprised? If you are the latter, then I have a trend for you to try. How would you like a blue hot dog? According to TikTok, it's easy. Just soak your hot dogs in Gatorade for about 15 minutes. They turn a blue color. They're packed with electrolytes. Get it from the Gatorade. If you want to see a how-to video, you can. It's on our website. Though I will say the woman who's doing it, she tells you all of the steps, but her vibe is kind of more trolling than creative. And she never really talks about whether it's good or not. The comments are fun to read, though. Someone said, proof that you can't eat at everybody's house. Another said, we are not attending. The cooking instructions are a bit vague, I will say that much. But the idea is to cook them by boiling them in Gatorade. So take the hot dog, you gotta boil it in Gatorade. A reviewer said that the smell is absolutely wild and caught him off guard. They did indeed change color to a disturbing dark blue. Those are the words that he used. But it was only on the surface. The inside still looked normal. He used fierce grape Gatorade to make this happen, but he said the flavoring was actually subtle and it wasn't too bad, to be honest. Now, two notes. It doesn't work if you just soak the Gatorade and then grill them. It's not going to work. They do need to be boiled, and that process can be awkward since they do float. And then the reviewer also concluded that it could be a fun stunt to do with kids if blue hot dogs is something that they would actually eat. Because other than that, there's really no redeeming value. Something you want to try, go for it. Again, the how-to is on our website, hits96.com. That is your food news for this afternoon on Hits.
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1: Hits 96, drive time traffic.
2: And 24 eastbound, couple of slow spots between I-59 and downtown. Then it's going to be 13 or 14 minutes to get from downtown to the split. Westbound 24, 13 or 14 minutes from the top of the ridge cut to downtown, then you're good. Southbound 27 already lining up to get on to 24 westbound. 153 moving well between I-75 and the dam. 75 southbound, GDOT out doing some road work between the Tunnel Hill Varnell exit and Rocky Face. A few slow spots there. Northbound on 75, everything is good. And watch out for an accident, Bonnie Oaks at Bonnie Shire.
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3: Tonight, mostly cloudy and muggy with low temps in the low to mid-70s. Thursday, a chance for scattered to widespread showers and storms, some of which could become strong to severe. Highs in the mid-80s. And for Friday, continued chances for scattered showers and storms. High temps also in the mid-80s. From the Storm Track 9 Weather Center, I'm meteorologist Olivia Glass.
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That's Teddy Swims right there. It's 96. Mr. Know-It-All. Before that, we heard from Jelly Roll, and that was the divorce that I was referencing. Him and his soon-to-be ex-wife, Bunny, haven't made any public statements about their divorce filing yet. Although, what's been known is Jelly has listed their separation date as May 9th. And as for irreconcilable differences, that is the reason. So now fans are trying to connect some dots, and they think they've been hinting at it for the last couple of months. For starters, Jelly was not wearing his wedding ring recently at CMA Fest. Someone saw some pictures and noticed that. Bunny has also been pretty active on social media. 2 days after he filed for divorce, she posted a TikTok with the message of women's intuition when that stuff don't add up. A little more colorful than that, but you guys get the point. She also posted a video of herself doing some horseback riding, and the message said, "Wild hearts can't be broken." Another video she posted is with the Goo Goo Dolls song Name, with the lyrics in quotes, "Did you lose yourself somewhere out there?" Bunny has also reposted TikToks about toxic relationships as of late, recognizing

0: daughter, Bailey, she says she's disgusted on how people are invested in knowing what's going on. So she says, quote, "Go on somewhere, y'all. Worry about your house, not mine. I'm not speaking on it. Yet." What is this with the whole yet thing? He's just like, "All right, but I will. If you want to read the full story, it's on our website, hits96.com. My name's Gino D, and I walk the celebrity beat.
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5: Traffic.
6: And we're looking good this afternoon. 24 eastbound is going to be about 13 or 14 minutes to get from downtown to the split. Westbound 24, about 13 or 14 minutes from the top of the ridge cut to downtown. Southbound 27, lined up to get onto 24 westbound. 153 is good between I-75 and the dam. 75 southbound. Looks like GDOT has finished up that road maintenance that they were doing just south of the Tarnal Hill-Varnell exit. Still a bit slow through there. Northbound 75, everything is good.
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15: Tennessee Valley weather.
16: Increasing clouds tonight with low temperatures 70 to 75. On Thursday, showers and storms are likely, especially in the afternoon, highs in the mid-80s, and then some more showers on Thursday night into early Friday. From the StormTrack 9 Weather Center, I'm senior meteorologist Bill Race.
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The Nuga Summer Crawl is happening on Saturday. 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

0: Gracie Abrams hitting the wall right here on Hits 96. It's Chattanooga's number one hit music station. 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But I'm giving you another chance just in case you missed the first one. Text summertime. For now, Angel is going. Congratulations to you, Angel. Four-pack coming your way. We got another four-pack of wristbands up for grabs coming up, and we'll make that announcement coming up in about 20 minutes' time. So once again, text summertime if you want in on it. Angel's our first winner. It's Hits 96.
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1: 75 northbound. Watch out for an accident in Catoosa County between Alabama Highway and Battlefield Parkway. Traffic a bit slow through there, but once you get past that accident, you're good all the way to Cleveland. Southbound traffic a little slow as well. 24 eastbound is going to be 15 or 16 minutes from downtown to the split. Westbound 24, 12 or 13 minutes from the top of the ridge cut to downtown. Southbound 27 lined up to get onto 24 westbound. 153 is good between I-75 and the dam. And watch out for an accident, Hickson Pike at Big Cedar Road.
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7: Increasing clouds tonight with low temperatures 70 to 75. On Thursday, showers and storms are likely, especially in the afternoon, highs in the mid-80s. And then some more showers on Thursday night into early Friday. From the StormTrack 9 Weather Center, I'm senior meteorologist Bill Race.
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Up next, we're going to find out who our next winner is for those pub crawl passes. Plus, we'll go over our question on Facebook asking you to name your favorite local business when it comes to the staff and more. It's all after the weekend.

Taylor Swift right there from Toy Story 5. I knew it. I knew you on Hits 96. Chattanooga's number one hit music station. One more four-pack of wristbands to give away for the pub crawl happening on Saturday. And it's going to go to Jacob Sweet. Jacob Sweet is the next winner. So Angel Nash and Jacob Sweet are our winners today for the pub crawl wristbands. That is happening on Saturday. Jacob and Angel, we will be in touch, but you get your wristbands. If you want one, we're going to have one more opportunity for you to win tomorrow. So keep listening to Hits 96, and if you are a big winner, then you could be able to go. Or if you'd like to purchase your own wristbands, only $10. It's very affordable, very easy, and that gets you into all of the places that is participating in this pub crawl. And it's over 18 venues across downtown and Southside. You want to go to this. You want to go out and have some fun. NougaPubCrawl.com for full details on all of that. And congratulations to Angel and Jacob. Now, last week, you may remember, we did a special little shout-out on our

0: Jacob. Now, last week, you may remember we did a special little shout out on our Facebook page asking people to weigh in on their favorite server or bartender. Speaking of pub crawl, server or bartender at their favorite restaurant or bar. And this time around, we decided to have people shout out their favorite staff member or employee at a local business. And lots of you have already weighed in, and I want more of you to do so. 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For example, Whitney shout out Erin at Red-Eyed Rooster Coffee Company in Chatsworth. Brianna said over at Kinsmith Finance in Dalton, Hannah, Kendra, and Brianna are awesome, and you should check them out. We absolutely will. Nina said Tanya over at the Crafters Emporium and Book Exchange is one that you want to see. Some others threw on some more businesses when it comes to coffee shops as well as restaurants and bars, which is still allowed, of course, but you can see those on our Facebook page, facebook.com/hits96. Jacqueline said the whole team behind this very small business, CJ's Canned Treasures LLC, is worth checking out. Stephanie gave a shout out to Lauren over at the Dunkin' Donuts on Broad Street. J.A. Nice said Dr. Ryan over at Chickamauga Vet Clinic, and numerous others. Again, if you want to give a local business some love and let them know about their wonderful employee, please do so via our Facebook page, facebook.com/hits96.
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6: All right, 24 eastbound, you got a broken down 18-wheeler. It's right after you pass Browns Ferry Road. The right lane is going to be blocked, so a slow go through there. Once you get to downtown, it's about 15 or 16 minutes to get to the split. Westbound traffic not affected. Now, westbound is going to be about 12 or 13 minutes from the top of the ridge cut to downtown. Southbound 27 lined up to get onto 24 westbound. 153 is good between I-75 and the dam. 75 northbound, that earlier accident between Alabama Highway and Battlefield Parkway, that's all been cleared out of the way, so you're looking good through there. And southbound on 75 looks good as well.
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4: Increasing clouds tonight with low temperatures 70 to 75. On Thursday, showers and storms are likely, especially in the afternoon, highs in the mid-80s, and then some more showers on Thursday night into early Friday. From the StormTrack 9 Weather Center, I'm senior meteorologist Bill Race.
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0: Drive Time Traffic.
1: And you're still slow 24 eastbound. We've got that broken down 18-wheeler right after you pass the Browns Ferry Road exit. The right lane remains blocked. Give yourself about half an hour to get from I-59 to downtown and then 13 or 14 minutes from downtown to the split. Westbound 24 is still about 10 or 11 minutes from the ridge cut to downtown. Southbound 27 lined up to get onto 24 westbound. 153 is good between I-75 and then AM-75 is moving well both ways between Cleveland and Dalton.
2: 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It's-

right. If you think you know what's in the box, give me a call at 423-642-9636. Caller number 9 will be able to tell me. If they are correct, they're going to win tickets to Dollywood Splash Country. 423-642-9636. What is in the box? If you know, call in. And I wish you the best of luck. Here's Harry on Hits 96.

0: It's 96. Who's this?
1: Hi, this is Lindsay.
0: Hey, Lindsay. How are you?
1: I'm good. How are you?
0: I'm doing pretty well. I'm looking for someone who knows what's in the box. Lindsay, is that someone you?
1: It is.
0: What's
1: in the box? It's a USA pen.
0: It's a USA pen. Yes. Go Team USA. Congratulations, Lindsay. You're going to Dollywood Splash Country.
1: Awesome. Thank you so much.
0: Of course. We're going to hook you up. You get a family 4-pack of tickets coming your way. You're going to be able to bring the family out and keep cool this summer over at Dollywood. Sounds like a great day to me.
1: Yes, it does. Thank you.
0: Of course. Thank you for listening and for following us on Instagram and finding out what's in the box. We greatly appreciate that. Yes, we do. Congratulations to Lindsay. She says she has a very happy 5-year-old. It's going to go spend the day at Dollywood Splash Country to stay cool this summer. It's really as easy as that. We tell you. We literally tell you what is in the box. Then you listen to the radio, and if we ask and you have the correct answer, you can be a big winner and score a family 4-pack of tickets to Dollywood Splash Country. Now, you might be asking, how do I learn what's in the box? Well, you got to follow us on Instagram. Do it now so you don't have to worry about it in the morning at Hits 96 Radio. And then look in our stories. After 10 a.m., we post up a video. We put something inside the box. We tell you exactly what it is. And then you just have to keep listening. Could happen with DJ Kev during the midday or here in the afternoon. And depending on when it does, you call in. If you're calling number 9 like Lindsay, you have a correct answer. You know that information of what is in the box, and you walk away a winner, and you can stay cool this summer as well. Get the details, hits96.com. And again, first step is following us on Instagram at Hits96 Radio. We got about 7 minutes left to enter for the NASCAR giveaway. We are giving away tickets to the Quaker State 400 happening on July 12th. Your racing number of the day, or the NASCAR number of the day, is number 4. Which driver drives number 4 in NASCAR? 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That driver's name. If you can get it in before 6 o'clock, you're in the running for the prize. 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
7: And still that broken down 18-wheeler causing problems. 24 eastbound, it's right after you pass Browns Ferry Road. The right lane's going to be blocked. It's going to be a half an hour, maybe a little longer, to get from I-59 to downtown. Then about 13 or 14 minutes from downtown to the split. Westbound 24 is still about 10 or 11 minutes from the ridge cut to downtown. Southbound 27 lining up to get onto 24 westbound. 153 southbound, a little slow approaching I-75. 75 northbound, slow passing Ooltewah. No real problem there. Southbound on 75 is good. Watch out for an accident east Brainerd Road between Hurricane Creek Road and Fuller Road.
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9: Increasing clouds tonight with low temperatures 70 to 75. On Thursday, showers and storms are likely, especially in the afternoon, highs in the mid-80s. And then some more showers on Thursday night into early Friday. From the Storm Track 9 Weather Center, I'm senior meteorologist Bill Race.
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0: Sabrina Carpenter, giving you a little house tour if you want it, right here on Hits 96, Chattanooga's number one hit music station. All this week and all next week, by the way, we're giving away tickets to NASCAR's Quaker State 400 happening at Echo Park Speedway over in Atlanta. If you want to go, you need to listen for the NASCAR number of the day and then let us know what driver has said number and text in to 423-642-9636. Today, the number was racer number four. Number four was the number, and we were looking for the answer of Noah Gragson. Noah Gragson was the correct answer. Over 60 people participated in our little game today, and now we're going to find out who wins those tickets to go see the Quaker State 400 live in Atlanta on July 12th. July 12th is the big date. Let's find out who our big winner is. Here we go.
1: And the winner is...

0: And the winner is...
1: I'm the winner. Winners make sure they get over the finish line.
2: Drum roll, please.
3: Mike Boley is our big winner. Congratulations, Mike. Congratulations. You're going to the Quaker State 400.
4: Here we go. Green flag. Biggity, biggity, biggity. Let's go racing, boys.
3: Yes, Mike's going to enjoy all that the Quaker State 400 has to offer. He's also now currently in the running, too, for some pre-race passes, meaning that he'll be able to enjoy all of the pre-race activities. And that is a big grand prize that's coming up at the end of next week. We'll find out who wins those. But for now, Mike is definitely going to at least the race, and he's going to enjoy himself live in Atlanta at the Echo Park Speedway, formerly known as the Atlanta Motor Speedway. Tomorrow, it will be your turn. We're going to give you another racing number. All you need to do is find out what driver has that number. You text in your answer to 423-642-9636. If you can do so before 6 p.m., you, my friend, are in the running for Quaker State 400 tickets. And we're doing this again tomorrow, Friday, and then all next week, Monday through Friday as well. So still plenty of opportunity to win. You just got to tune in. That's the catch there. We don't post these racing numbers anywhere else, by the way. It's not on a social media thing. You're not competing with people on Facebook to learning and seeing posts about it. The only way to get that number is to tune in, whether you're listening on the app, which is free in your

0: appreciate you so much for doing so. Congratulations to Mike. Noah Gragson was the correct answer. We'll play again tomorrow. It's Hits 96.
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5: Traffic.
6: And good news, that broken down 18-wheeler I-24 just east of Browns Ferry Road has been moved out of the roadway off to the right shoulder. It is still going to take you 25 or 30 minutes to get from I-59 to downtown, and then only about 11 or 12 minutes from downtown at the split. Westbound 24, a bit slow passing downtown. 153 is good between I-75 and the dam. 75 moving well between Cleveland and Dalton. And watch out for an accident east Brainerd Road between Hurricane Creek Road and Fuller Road.
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3: Tennessee Valley weather.
4: Increasing clouds tonight with low temperatures 70 to 75. On Thursday, showers and storms are likely, especially in the afternoon, highs in the mid-80s, and then some more showers on Thursday night into early Friday. From the StormTrack 9 Weather Center, I'm senior meteorologist Bill Race.
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0: 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Kids 96, Drive Time Traffic.
1: I-24 eastbound starting to look a lot better. That broken down 18-wheeler is out of the roadway near Browns Ferry Road. Still about 25 or 30 minutes to get from I-59 to downtown. Westbound 24 is a bit slow passing downtown. 153 is good between I-75 and the AM-75 moving well both ways between Cleveland and Dalton. And we still have an accident working on East Brainerd Road between Hurricane Creek Road and Fuller Road.
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0: On Hits 96, and that's my time. Gino D signing off. Congratulations again to Mike Boley being our big winner today and taking home those Quaker State 400 tickets. We also had Lindsay, who ended up knowing what was in the box, so she got the Dollywood Splash Country tickets. 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Plus, it's Throwback Thursday, and we got three things to do this weekend, and we'll be giving you a heads up if you're looking for some weekend plans. Lots going down, as always, right here in the Scenic City, so lots to look forward to for sure. I will see you tomorrow. XYZ with Eric Zachary is up next. Have a great night. It's Hits 96.
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8: Increasing clouds tonight with low temperatures 70 to 75. On Thursday, showers and storms are likely, especially in the afternoon, highs in the mid-80s. And then some more showers on Thursday night into early Friday. From the StormTrack 9 Weather Center, I'm senior meteorologist Bill Race.
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2: XYZ with Eric Zachary and Audrey. Jordan remains on the honeymoon, which feels, it feels like a very long honeymoon. Not because he's been gone that long, but this is like his third time to Portugal in the last month and a half.
3: Yeah.
2: So that's where I'm like, okay, where do we draw the line of like honeymoon days versus days after wedding?
3: Well, they're at like a spa.
2: They're like at a hot springs, natural hot springs, which doesn't help. Also, if you're on your honeymoon, you should also shouldn't be on Instagram. That's my personal gripe with Jordan. Yeah. Like, go have it. I'm not bothering you, but don't post the stuff after the fact.
3: Don't rub it in my face.
2: Yeah. Don't tell me you're chronically online while also off work right now. It's XYZ.
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12: Tennessee Valley weather.
13: Increasing clouds tonight with low temperatures 70 to 75. On Thursday, showers and storms are likely, especially in the afternoon, highs in the mid-80s. And then some more showers on Thursday night into early Friday. From the StormTrack 9 Weather Center, I'm Senior Meteorologist Bill Race.

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7: Tennessee Valley weather.
8: Increasing clouds tonight with low temperatures 70 to 75. On Thursday, showers and storms are likely, especially in the afternoon, highs in the mid-80s. And then some more showers on Thursday night into early Friday. From the StormTrack 9 Weather Center, I'm senior meteorologist Bill Race.
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